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2: Wait a minute, this love started off so tender, so sweet.